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2: I'm Ted Jessup. Here's what's happening. Not many details have been released in connection with an apparent stabbing in the north downtown area. It happened on Friday outside of a business on Red River Road. The victim was attacked as he was outside taking photos when a man came out of nowhere and lunged at him with some sort of weapon. All police have said is that an arrest was made during the service call on Friday. Nothing has been confirmed by CP Rail after a train derailment yesterday near Uppsala. A person who lives in the area near Highway 17 says they saw several cars slowly fall over near a level crossing. Provincial police have investigated, but the rail company hasn't reported anything so far. Photos can be viewed at tbnewswatch.com. The Thunder Bay Chamber of Commerce is sharing what it would like to see in the upcoming Canada-United States-Mexico agreement negotiations. President Sharla Robinson says they shared their business priorities with Jobs Minister Patty Hajdu.
3: We also flagged the day-to-day friction at the border. Things like fees, customs processes, and new limits on small shipments, which make cross-border sales less beneficial. Another major concern is uncertainty around tariffs and supply chains. Even when tariffs don't target Canada directly, they're still driving up costs for our businesses.
2: The Chamber is also calling for improvements to workforce mobility across three countries, which could be beneficial for the mining industry. The provincial government is welcoming increased First Nation ownership of the East-West Tide Transmission Line. Six First Nation communities on the shores of Lake Superior have increased its equity stake in the line from 3.5% to 20%. Speaking in Thunder Bay on Friday, the Associate Minister of Energy Intensive Industries, Sam Oosterhoff, announced a provincial guarantee of up to $75 million to support the expanded ownership stake.
4: Now, this expanded partnership means the line will grow as a consistent source of revenue for the six First Nations on the shores of Lake Superior, represented by Bamkushwada LP.
2: The 450-kilometer, 230-kilovolt line, which came into service in March 2022, connects Wawa and the municipality of Shunya near Thunder Bay. Health organizations want Ottawa to reduce nicotine use to less than 5% of Canadians by 2045. They say rising vaping rates among young people threaten the progress made in curbing tobacco use. Data from Statistics Canada shows 27% of grade 12 students reported vaping in a recent 30-day period. And Conservative leader Pierre Poilievre is calling for an emergency parliamentary debate after Statistics Canada reported a second straight quarterly economic contraction. He says the Prime Minister should explain his plan to improve the economy. He claims Canada is the only G7 country in a recession. For more details on these and other stories, log on to tbnewswatch.com. That's news. Sports is next.
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2: The Kitchener Rangers are the Memorial Cup champions. They drilled Everett of the Western League 6-2 in last night's finale in Kelowna. It's the first time the Ontario League champions have won the junior hockey title since 2003. The World Championship was won by Finland 1-0 in overtime over host Switzerland. Our national team comes home empty after losing the bronze medal in overtime 3-2 to Norway. The Thunder Bay Bordercats close out a series in Eau Claire tonight after dropping the opener 4-0. They're back tomorrow starting a six-game homestand against the Minnesota Mud Puppies. It's an off day for the Blue Jays after losing the finale of a four-game set in Baltimore 9-5. Other big league highlights, the Yankees trounced the A's 13-8, Pittsburgh beat Minnesota 9-3, and the Dodgers rolled over Philadelphia 9-1. The Thunder Bay Chill men's team settled for a 1-1 tie against Bonneville in the Prairies Premier League. The women's team won its game over Bonneville 6-1. And Canadian midfielder Marcelo Flores will miss the World Cup, which starts less than 2 weeks from now, after suffering a serious knee injury. It happened while he was playing in the CONCACAF Championships Cup with his Mexican club. That's sports. I'm Tad Jessup.
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2: Sunshine today, a high of 18. Clear skies tonight with a low of plus 3. And then sunny skies tomorrow, a high of 22. Right now, plus 4.
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1: I'm Ted Jessup. Here's what's happening. One person has been arrested and another is hospitalized with an injury after an incident on Friday on Red River Road in the downtown core. Police haven't released any more information. According to TV News Watch, there appeared to have been some sort of stabbing incident outside of a business. The city is looking to rehabilitate the Victoriaville Parkade. Parking Authority Supervisor Jonathan Pask says work will focus on the west half of the P1 parking level and includes replacing the waterproofing system, repairing concrete, upgrading drainage, and replacing asphalt at the entrance.
2: We have engineers that kind of outline a rehabilitation program to, you know, keep everything in a state of good repair. And so this is the kind of the recommended work for this year. So, yeah, it's done in stages, as opposed to trying to tackle, you know, a whole bunch of stuff at once. We do kind of sections of each level at a time, as the engineers suggest.
1: The project is currently in the bids and tender stage, and it closes next Tuesday. And starting this month, construction will begin in the Thunder Bay Airport's main parking lot. President Graham Ingram says the work includes relocating the existing parking lot exits and decommissioning a portion of the current parking lot area.
3: So the exits are essentially going to be basically in the same spot. We're just moving them to the west just slightly. Still be, three exits. And then once we've completed the relocation and the reconfiguration, then we're going to be closing down the existing parking lot. Existing parking lot exit.
1: The work is expected to take 6 weeks to complete. Motorists are asked to follow all posted signage and avoid parking in areas designated as closed or restricted. In sports, Kitchener won the Memorial Cup with a dominating 6-2 win over Everett of the Western League in last night's finale in Kelowna. And our national team lost the bronze medal game at the World Championships 3-2 in overtime to Norway. And also took overtime for Finland to win the gold over host Switzerland 1-0. The Jays were rocked in Baltimore 9-5. They're off today and open a series tomorrow in Atlanta. And the Border Cats were shut out 4-0 in Eau Claire. For more details on these and other stories, log on to tbnewswatch.com. That's news. Sports is next.
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0: Weather.
1: Sunshine today, a high of 18. Clear skies tonight with a low of +3. And then sunny skies tomorrow, a high of 22. Right now, +4.
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1: I'm Ted Jessup. Here's what's happening. Not many details have been released in connection with an apparent stabbing in the north downtown area. It happened on Friday outside of a business on Red River Road. The victim was attacked as he was outside taking photos when a man came out of nowhere and lunged at him with some sort of weapon. All police have said is that an arrest was made during the service call on Friday. Nothing has been confirmed by CP Rail after a train derailment yesterday near Uppsala. A person who lives in the area near Highway 17 says they saw several cars slowly fall over near a level crossing. Provincial police have investigated, but the rail company hasn't reported anything so far. Photos can be viewed at tbnewswatch.com. The Thunder Bay Chamber of Commerce is sharing what it would like to see in the upcoming Canada-United States-Mexico agreement negotiations. President Sharla Robinson says they shared their business priorities with Jobs Minister Patty Hajdu.
2: We also flagged the day-to-day friction at the border. Things like fees, customs processes, and new limits on small shipments, which make cross-border sales less beneficial. Another major concern is uncertainty around tariffs and supply chains. Even when tariffs don't target Canada directly, they're still driving up costs for our businesses.
1: The Chamber is also calling for improvements to workforce mobility across three countries, which could be beneficial for the mining industry. The provincial government is welcoming increased First Nation ownership of the East-West Tide Transmission Line. Six First Nation communities on the shores of Lake Superior have increased its equity stake in the line from 3.5% to 20%. Speaking in Thunder Bay on Friday, the Associate Minister of Energy-Intensive Industries, Sam Oosterhoff, announced a provincial guarantee of up to $75 million to support the expanded ownership stake.
3: Now, this expanded partnership means the line will grow as a consistent source of revenue for the six First Nations on the shores of Lake Superior, represented by Bamkushwada LP.
1: The 450-kilometer, 230-kilovolt line, which came into service in March 2022, connects Wawa and the municipality of Shunya near Thunder Bay. Health organizations want Ottawa to reduce nicotine use to less than 5% of Canadians by 2045. They say rising vaping rates among young people threaten the progress made in curbing tobacco use. Data from Statistics Canada shows 27% of grade 12 students reported vaping in a recent 30-day period. And Conservative leader Pierre Poilievre is calling for an emergency parliamentary debate after Statistics Canada reported a second straight quarterly economic contraction. He says the Prime Minister should explain his plan to improve the economy. He claims Canada is the only G7 country in a recession. For more details on these and other stories, log on to tbnewswatch.com. That's news. Sports is next.
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1: The Kitchener Rangers are the Memorial Cup champions. They drilled Everett of the Western League 6-2 in last night's finale in Kelowna. It's the first time the Ontario League champions have won the junior hockey title since 2003. The World Championship was won by Finland 1-0 in overtime over host Switzerland. Our national team comes home empty after losing the bronze medal in overtime 3-2 to Norway. The Thunder Bay Border Cats close out a series in Eau Claire tonight after dropping the opener 4-0. They're back tomorrow starting a 6-game homestand against the Minnesota Mud Puppies. It's an off day for the Blue Jays after losing the finale of a 4-game set in Baltimore 9-5. Other big league highlights, the Yankees trounced the A's 13-8, Pittsburgh beat Minnesota 9-3, and the Dodgers rolled over Philadelphia 9-1. The Thunder Bay Chill men's team settled for a 1-1 tie against Bonaventure in the Prairies Premier League. The women's team won its game over Bonaventure 6-1. And Canadian midfielder Marcelo Flores will miss the World Cup, which starts less than 2 weeks from now, after suffering a serious knee injury. It happened while he was playing in the CONCACAF Championships Cup with his Mexican club. That's sports. I'm Ted Jessup.
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0: Energy weather.
1: Sunshine today, a high of 18. Clear skies tonight with a low of plus 3. And then sunny skies tomorrow, a high of 22. Right now, plus 4.
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1: I'm Ted Jessup. Here's what's happening. One person has been arrested and another is hospitalized with an injury after an incident on Friday on Red River Road in the downtown core. Police haven't released any more information. According to TV News Watch, there appeared to have been some sort of stabbing incident outside of a business. The city is looking to rehabilitate the Victoriaville Parkade. Parking Authority Supervisor Jonathan Pask says work will focus on the west half of the P1 parking level and includes replacing the waterproofing system, repairing concrete, upgrading drainage, and replacing asphalt at the entrance.
2: We have engineers that kind of outline a rehabilitation program to, keep everything in a state of good repair. And so this is the kind of the recommended work for this year. So, yeah, it's done in stages. As opposed to trying to tackle, a whole bunch of stuff at once. We do kind of sections of each level at a time, as the engineers suggest.
1: The project is currently in the bids and tender stage, and it closes next Tuesday. And starting this month, construction will begin in the Thunder Bay Airport's main parking lot. President Graham Ingram says the work includes relocating the existing parking lot exits and decommissioning a portion of the current parking lot area.
3: So the exits are essentially going to be basically in the same spot. We're just moving them to the west just slightly. Still be, three exits. And then once we've completed the relocation and the reconfiguration, then we're going to be closing down the existing parking lot. Existing parking lot exit.
1: The work is expected to take 6 weeks to complete. Motorists are asked to follow all posted signage and avoid parking in areas designated as closed or restricted. In sports, Kitchener won the Memorial Cup with a dominating 6-2 win over Everett of the Western League in last night's finale in Kelowna. And our national team lost the bronze medal game at the World Championships 3-2 in overtime to Norway. And also took overtime for Finland to win the gold over host Switzerland 1-0. The Jays were rocked in Baltimore 9-5. They're off today and open a series tomorrow in Atlanta. And the Border Cats were shut out 4-0 in Eau Claire. For more details on these and other stories, log on to tbnewswatch.com. That's news. Sports is next.
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0: Energy weather.
1: Sunshine today, a high of 18. Clear skies tonight with a low of +3. And then sunny skies tomorrow, a high of 22. Right now, +4.

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1: I'm Ted Jessup. Here's what's happening. Not many details have been released in connection with an apparent stabbing in the north downtown area. It happened on Friday outside of a business on Red River Road. The victim was attacked as he was outside taking photos when a man came out of nowhere and lunged at him with some sort of weapon. All police have said is that an arrest was made during the service call on Friday. Nothing has been confirmed by CP Rail after a train derailment yesterday near Uppsala. A person who lives in the area near Highway 17 says they saw several cars slowly fall over near a level crossing. Provincial police have investigated, but the rail company hasn't reported anything so far. Photos can be viewed at tbnewswatch.com. The Thunder Bay Chamber of Commerce is sharing what it would like to see in the upcoming Canada-United States-Mexico agreement negotiations. President Charla Robinson says they shared their business priorities with Jobs Minister Patty Hajdu.
2: We also flagged the day-to-day friction at the border. Things like fees, customs processes, and new limits on small shipments, which make cross-border sales less beneficial. Another major concern is uncertainty around tariffs and supply chains. Even when tariffs don't target Canada directly, they're still driving up costs for our businesses.
1: The Chamber is also calling for improvements to workforce mobility across three countries, which could be beneficial for the mining industry. The provincial government is welcoming increased First Nation ownership of the East-West Tide Transmission Line. Six First Nation communities on the shores of Lake Superior have increased its equity stake in the line from 3.5% to 20%. Speaking in Thunder Bay on Friday, the Associate Minister of Energy Intensive Industries, Sam Oosterhoff, announced a provincial guarantee of up to $75 million to support the expanded ownership stake.
3: Now, this expanded partnership means the line will grow as a consistent source of revenue for the six First Nations on the shores of Lake Superior, represented by Bamkushwada LP.
1: The 450-kilometer, 230-kilovolt line, which came into service in March 2022, connects Wawa and the municipality of Shunya near Thunder Bay. Health organizations want Ottawa to reduce nicotine use to less than 5% of Canadians by 2045. They say rising vaping rates among young people threaten the progress made in curbing tobacco use. Data from Statistics Canada shows 27% of grade 12 students reported vaping in a recent 30-day period. And Conservative leader Pierre Poilievre is calling for an emergency parliamentary debate after Statistics Canada reported a second straight quarterly economic contraction. He says the Prime Minister should explain his plan to improve the economy. He claims Canada is the only G7 country in a recession. For more details on these and other stories, log on to tbnewswatch.com. That's news. Sports is next.
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1: The Kitchener Rangers are the Memorial Cup champions. They drilled Everett of the Western League 6-2 in last night's finale in Kelowna. It's the first time the Ontario League champions have won the junior hockey title since 2003. The World Championship was won by Finland 1-0 in overtime over host Switzerland. Our national team comes home empty after losing the bronze medal in overtime 3-2 to Norway. The Thunder Bay Border Cats close out a series in Eau Claire tonight after dropping the opener 4-0. They're back tomorrow starting a 6-game homestand against the Minnesota Mud Puppies. It's an off day for the Blue Jays after losing the finale of a 4-game set in Baltimore 9-5. Other big league highlights, the Yankees trounced the A's 13-8, Pittsburgh beat Minnesota 9-3, and the Dodgers rolled over Philadelphia 9-1. The Thunder Bay Chill men's team settled for a 1-1 tie against Bonaventure in the Prairies Premier League. The women's team won its game over Bonaventure 6-1. And Canadian midfielder Marcelo Flores will miss the World Cup, which starts less than 2 weeks from now, after suffering a serious knee injury. It happened while he was playing in the CONCACAF Championships Cup with his Mexican club. That's sports. I'm Ted Jessup.
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0: Energy weather.
1: Sunshine today, a high of 18. Clear skies tonight with a low of plus 3. And then sunny skies tomorrow, a high of 22. Right now, plus 4.
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0: Sports Update.
1: I'm Ted Jessup. Here's what's happening. One person has been arrested and another is hospitalized with an injury after an incident on Friday on Red River Road in the downtown core. Police haven't released any more information. According to TV News Watch, there appeared to have been some sort of stabbing incident outside of a business. The city is looking to rehabilitate the Victoriaville Parkade. Parking Authority Supervisor Jonathan Pask says work will focus on the west half of the P1 parking level and includes replacing the waterproofing system, repairing concrete, upgrading drainage, and replacing asphalt at the entrance.
2: We have engineers that kind of outline a rehabilitation program to, you know, keep everything in a state of good repair. And so this is the kind of the recommended work for this year. So, yeah, it's done in stages, as opposed to trying to tackle, you know, a whole bunch of stuff at once. We do kind of sections of each level at a time, as the engineers suggest.
1: The project is currently in the bids and tender stage, and it closes next Tuesday. And starting this month, construction will begin in the Thunder Bay Airport's main parking lot. President Graham Ingram says the work includes relocating the existing parking lot exits and decommissioning a portion of the current parking lot area.
3: So the exits are essentially going to be basically in the same spot. We're just moving them to the west just slightly. Still be, three exits. And then once we've completed the relocation and the reconfiguration, then we're going to be closing down the existing parking lot. Existing parking lot exit.
1: The work is expected to take 6 weeks to complete. Motorists are asked to follow all posted signage and avoid parking in areas designated as closed or restricted. In sports, Kitchener won the Memorial Cup with a dominating 6-2 win over Everett of the Western League in last night's finale in Kelowna. And our national team lost the bronze medal game at the World Championships 3-2 in overtime to Norway. And also took overtime for Finland to win the gold over host Switzerland 1-0. The Jays were rocked in Baltimore 9-5. They're off today and open a series tomorrow in Atlanta. And the Border Cats were shut out 4-0 in Eau Claire. For more details on these and other stories, log on to tvnewswatch.com. That's news. Sports is next.
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1: Sunshine today, a high of 18. Clear skies tonight with a low of +3. And then sunny skies tomorrow, a high of 22. Right now, +4.

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0: Steve right here. We'll be right back. Another 30-minute energy shot is on the way.
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1: I'm Sherry Levisky-Kotick. Here's what's happening in Thunder Bay. A 54-year-old from Quebec faces aggravated assault, assault with a weapon, and possession of a weapon for a dangerous purpose charges after an incident on Red River Road Friday afternoon. Police say when they arrived on the scene, a person was found with injuries consistent with a stabbing. That person was sent to the hospital for treatment of their injuries. Further investigation led to additional victims being identified, but no additional injuries were reported. The accused was remanded into custody following their first court appearance. A spokesperson for the Canadian Pacific Kansas City Railway is confirming a train derailment east of Uppsala yesterday. They say on initial assessment, 9 cars were involved. The official goes on to say there were no reported injuries and the train was transporting shipping containers carrying general freight and no dangerous goods were on board. Crews have been dispatched to the scene and are beginning cleanup and recovery operations. The cause of the derailment has not yet been determined and remains under investigation. Ontario is supporting a major increase in First Nation ownership of the East-West Tie transmission line. 6 Lake Superior area First Nations have boosted their stake in the power line from 3.5% to 20%. At an announcement here in Thunder Bay Friday, the Associate Minister of Energy, Intensive Industries, Sam Oosterhoff, says the province will provide up to $75 million in loan guarantees to help finance the purchase.
2: Equity participation like this in energy projects are absolutely essential to the ambitious build-out that we have planned here in this province. They ensure economic reconciliation by advancing Indigenous communities' share in the economic benefits of energy development.
1: The 450-kilometre, 230-kilovolt line, which came into service in March 2022, connects Wawa and the municipality of Shunya with the transmission line near Thunder Bay. The Thunder Bay Chamber of Commerce has submitted input to Jobs Minister Patty Hajdu as part of the upcoming Canada-US-Mexico Agreement Review. President Charlotte Robinson says businesses are calling for a reduction in cross-border red tape.
3: The need for better labor mobility, especially to support our growing mining and forestry sectors, and we reinforce how urgent it is to resolve ongoing lumber tariffs, which continue to significantly impact our region.
1: The city plans to renovate the Victoriaville Parkade, with Parking Authority Supervisor Jonathan Pask noting that the project will concentrate on the west side of the P1 parking level.
4: So it'll be a replacement of the waterproofing system, and while that's torn up, they'll do any necessary concrete repairs, and we're going to do some drainage upgrades and some asphalt replacement at the entrance.
1: The project is estimated to cost between $675,000 and $1 million. It's currently in the bids and tender stage, which closes next Tuesday. And a Food Banks Canada executive suggests our country's employment insurance system is outdated and is one of the greatest threats to the country's economic resilience. A report from the organization says EI eligibility is at the heart of the problem, which requires workers to accumulate a set number of insurable hours within a fixed period. However, irregular hours, multiple jobs, and contract work make qualifying for EI more difficult, even for those with consistent jobs. For more details on these and other stories, log on to tbnewswatch.com.
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7: Sam O'Reilly had a goal and 3 assists, and the Ontario League's Kitchener Rangers defeated Western champion Everett 6-2 to win the Memorial Cup, the first title for the longtime franchise since 2003. World Championships ended in Switzerland, with Finland edging the host team 1-0 in overtime for the gold. Our national squad failed to win the bronze, falling 3-2 in overtime to Norway. Blue Jays dropped the finale of a 4-game set in Baltimore 9-5. They've got an off day and open the series tomorrow night in Atlanta. The Yankees did all their scoring in the third inning in a 13-8 win over the Athletics, the most that they've scored in a 1 inning in 21 years. The Border Cats are playing 4-0 in Eau Claire. They play there again tonight before starting a 6-game homestand tomorrow against the Minnesota Mud Puppies. Thunder Bay Chill women's squad rolled to a 6-1 6-1 win over Bonavitala in their home opener in the Prairies League. Men had to settle for a 1-1 draw with Bonavitala. That's sports. I'm Brian Wyatt.
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9: We've got sunshine out there today. We'll reach a high of 18 this afternoon. Staying clear and cooling off overnight again. We'll drop down to 3, but sunshine again tomorrow with a high of 22. Right now, it's 16.
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1: Back behind the mic and back to work. What up, Mario? 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
1: I'm Mario Courtney Lopez. Music rolls on in a sec. First, Cordo is going to quickly break down a few of the new things on TV and streaming.
2: Bring Me the Beauties. It's the model cult on HBO. A three-part docuseries about male supermodel Hoyt Richards getting pulled into an 80s spiritual cult obsessed with beauty and youth.
1: What about that name? Hoyt Richards. Okay.
2: History's Greatest Machines with Dolph Lundgren on the History Channel. The action star explores groundbreaking inventions like rockets, stealth aircraft, and early computers that changed the world.
1: He is an enigma. Dolph Lundgren, who looks like a model and graduated from MIT.
3: Yeah.
1: The dude is brilliant.
3: Smart dude.
1: Smart dude. He's more of a scientist than Bill Nye the Science Guy.
2: The name
3: Well,
2: is...
3: Bill Nye the Science Guy is not a scientist. He's an engineer.
1: Correct.
3: He's lying with his title.
1: Correct. But Dolph Lundgren,
3: he's a scientist.
1: He's more, yes, exactly.
2: The name Dolph Lundgren just sounds not real.
1: It sounds just very German. Very German.
2: And we have Battle on the Beach, season 5 on HGTV, a home renovation competition pitting designers against each other in a coastal property makeover showdown. Mm.
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1: All right, add on Mario Lopez on Instagram, add on with Mario on Facebook and X. Just a few of the many ways to get a note to us. Mario and Courtney Lopez here. We love hearing from you. A little more music, and we're going to dig into our mentions to see what you've sent our way.
2: In the meantime, you got a song you want to hear? Just let us know and hang on. We're back to see what's on your mind next.

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1: You're on Mario Cordy Lopez. Cordo's been digging through our mentions. We love hearing from you. Questions, comments, random thoughts, whatever you got. What do you have, honey?
2: This is from a regular at Tim Frazier in 1981.
1: Hey.
2: And he says, congrats on winning gold and getting promoted to the brown belt. Proud of you, mijo.
1: Yeah, such a special moment happened the other day. I competed in the North American International Championships with guys literally from all over the world, Japan, Venezuela, Hawaii, and I was fortunate enough to take gold and also got promoted to brown belt. It was like a bit of a surreal moment.
3: On the podium.
1: On the podium and getting a lot of love and support from all these people. So trained hard for that. My body's still hurting.
2: Incredibly hard.
1: Yeah. Back's a little hurt. I think I broke my toe. It was all worth it.
2: The ET toe.
3: No!
2: Yes.
1: Oh my gosh, it's crazy.
3: We were going to make money off that.
1: Oh no. But it was awesome. Shout out to all the Breakfast Club, my jiu-jitsu group that we train in the mornings, and all the guys that helped me prepare. It was awesome. So I get to check off that box. Now I got to focus on tap dancing for the new holiday.
2: I'm proud to be your wife, my Mr. Renaissance man.
1: Thank you, honey.
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2: Time for another round of the slang game. Mario Courtney Lopez here. As always, Frazier's going to give us a slang word, and we're going to try to guess the meaning. What's the theme, Frazier?
3: The theme is Gen Alpha.
2: Okay, is that before the millennials?
3: No, it's the current generation, the kids being born now.
2: Oh, wow.
3: So 2010 and on.
2: When was Sonny born?
4: 19.
2: Oh, yeah, so he's Gen Alpha.
3: Actually, I think when Nico is also... technically Gen Alpha.
4: Yeah. Well, he's 13.
3: Yeah, so he's technically Gen Alpha as well. All so right. Hands on buzzers. Yapping. It was Mario.
4: It was barely Mario. It was a tie.
2: You don't stop talking.
3: Yes, that is correct. Talking too much. NPC.
2: That seems like an older one.
3: NPC. They're bringing back some of them.
2: NPC.
4: You don't even know.
2: Not poor chicks again. No?
3: What?
2: Take a guess.
3: I'll give you a prop for creativity.
4: No problem.
3: That is incorrect. Okay. It's acting robotic or basic. Basically, NPC is a non-player character.
2: Got it.
4: What does that even mean?
3: So it's just people that are like robotic and going through the motions of life.
4: I don't feel like doing anything, I'm an NPC.
2: NPC.
3: Yeah. Ohio.
2: Ohio. That's when, you don't want to go to a boring... awful place, Ohio. Ugh.
3: A weird or cringe situation.
2: There you go.
4: Really? Poor people who live in Ohio.
2: With all due respect, I love people from Ohio.
3: No, Ohio's great.
2: That goes to show...
3: The Gen Alpha came up with this. I don't know why.
2: Exactly. Yeah, we didn't make that up. That's Gen Alpha.
3: 6'7".
2: 6'7".
4: 6'7", like whatever.
3: It means nothing.
4: Nothing.
3: It literally means nothing. Cooked. Courtney.
4: Oh, man. Fire. You did it. You did that. You're fire. Hot.
3: No.
2: Cooked is like, ooh, like you killed it. You burned him. You cooked. He got cooked.
4: No, I just roasted him.
2: What? That's how you use it.
3: To be in trouble. Defeated.
4: Cooked?
2: If I beat you one-on-one in basketball, you know, and Nico goes, I cooked him. He's cooked.
3: Yeah. It's different than saying, like, let him cook. That's a different.
2: Yes. You're using it as a verb. Not an adjective. Okay.
3: All right. Last one. Here we go. Sigma.
2: Sigma. It's tight. Awesome.
3: No.
2: No?
4: Like it's a situation?
3: No, it's someone who does their own thing. So we don't know a lot of Gen Alpha words.
2: You know what I have to say to that? Stupid. Ohio.
1: More Mario Lopez coming up.
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0: and a low of 4 overnight tonight. Sunshine 22 tomorrow. Clear and a low of 9 overnight tomorrow. And sunny Wednesday, a high 27.
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1: All of Mario Courtney Lopez. Another Memorial Day weekend behind us. Now into June and all it has to offer. We got Father's Day. That's one of my holidays. Pride celebrations.
2: You won't be here.
1: Where will I be?
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1: Oh, you're not going to come visit?
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1: Okay. Oh, see? 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Anyway, we got Juneteenth. 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
1: All right, got some June 1st birthdays to shout out shortly. Mario Courtney Lopez here while Fraser gets ready to shout those out. 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
1: 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Now, if I drink it, it tastes like I'm just sour cream. It's just way too thick. Yeah. I'm all about the non-fat.
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2: You're on Mario Courtney Lopez. Quickly squeezing in today's celeb birthdays, as always. Frazier's going to list them off. We're going to try to guess the ages.
3: Spider-Man, Tom Holland.
4: Mr. Zendaya.
2: 36.
4: 38.
3: 30. Third level.
2: Oh, he's a youngster.
4: Wow, he looks old.
3: Amy Schumer.
2: Amy Schumer is 48.
4: She's 50.
3: 45. Alanis Morissette.
2: 51.
4: One hand in my pocket. She is 52.
3: 52 is correct.
2: Hey.
3: Heidi Klum,
4: I believe it's pronounced Klum, is clumbing her way into the 50th level.
3: It's Heidi, by the way, not Heidi.
2: 52.
3: 53.
2: Oh, I almost had it.
3: And finally, Morgan Freeman.
2: Morgan Freeman's got to be 86 years old.
4: Free the man to be 85.
3: 89.
2: Wow.
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0: Lopez.
1: So are spam calls blowing up your phone? What up, Mario and Courtney Lopez here? Honestly, spam calls aren't just annoying anymore. They're relentless. They're my biggest pet peeve. Experts say the key is to stop engaging and start blocking. First, don't even engage. Don't answer unknown numbers. And if you do, hang up immediately. Even a quick stop calling me can signal your number is active and lead to more spam.
2: Also, your phone's built-in features like silence unknown callers or spam filters that can screen calls before they even reach you. And of course, make sure you block repeat numbers. Listen, I am all about not engaging and ignoring them, but I always answer with different accents or different lingo.
1: So you use it for opportunity to be creative.
2: I just use it to get them back and mess with them. And I don't do it in my normal voice because they can take recordings of your normal voice. So
1: you're like, hello.
2: Hello, you did.
0: Mario Lopez will be right back.
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0: Energy weather.
1: Clear and a low of 4 overnight tonight. Sunshine 22 tomorrow. Clear and a low of 9 overnight tomorrow. And sunny Wednesday, a high 27.
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1: So you ready for Flat Drink Summer? You're on with Mario and Courtney Lopez. Trend watchers are saying 2026 could be the summer of non-carbonated drinks. Flat beverages from seltzer to liquid death to Surfside iced teas are becoming the drink of choice among younger Americans. Gen Z's leading the change. Shocker, that probably didn't surprise you. People born in the 90s and early 2000s didn't grow up drinking soda as much as past generations, so they're going to be healthier. It was also the advent of reusable water bottles. Huh. And some of us, no matter the age, just don't consider carbonated beverages a healthy option. I like stuff with a little fizz on it.
2: I carbonated water.
1: Yes.
3: I love sparkling water. Yes. Sometimes I just need that fizz.
1: Mm-hmm. A little fizz, a little bubble. Exactly.

0: Mauro Courtney Lopez. More music headed your way after some quick health buzz. Listening to music while studying can actually help students remember more, according to new research. This is interesting because I love music whenever I'm doing any kind of activity, right? Mm-hmm. Around the house. But studying, I would find it distracting. Unless it's like classical with no words.
1: Like instrumental
0: yeah. And very low in the background. But apparently playing any type of music from background to rock is helpful rather than hinders their focus.
2: Okay, well, Gia does this, and I'm always yelling at her, shut off your music while you're studying, so now I won't.
0: Yeah.
2: Maybe she'll do better in school.
0: Yeah.
1: This is why you're getting those emails.
0: More than half the students say they do it. So they like it, and they prefer it over silence, and they believe it helps their reading. And they also found it can block out external noise and distractions. Oh, you kids.
3: More Mario Lopez coming up.
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0: It's Mario Lopez on Thunder Bay's number one hit music station, Energy 103-104. You're on Mario Courtney Lopez, and ran across this wild stat. The alcohol industry has lost over $830 billion in 4 years because Gen Z just isn't drinking. Mm. Studies show many Gen Z adults either avoid alcohol completely or they just drink a lot less than millennials did. Instead, they're spending more money on things like fitness, gaming, travel, non-alcoholic drinks, and mental health-focused lifestyles. Sounds like we might have the healthiest generation yet.
1: This isn't a bad problem. I mean, maybe for the companies that are losing money, they're not happy. Yeah,
0: but I'll tell you what the issue is, though. First of all, the drinks are very, very expensive these days, too. I think that has a lot to do with it. And I also think kids are sort of enjoying other activities outside of drinking.
1: Mm.
0: Yes. Let's just say that.
1: I see what you did there.
0: But I think it's a problem in the sense that that's when you used to meet people. You have drinks and you get kind of a little liquid courage to go up to someone and talk to someone. Now you don't. I feel it's hurting the social aspect for young people.
2: Yeah, but they never knew it because they grew up on tablets.
0: No, I know, but you get to the point where that happens. So it's interesting to see how they're going to meet now.
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1: Mario and Courtney Lopez, and this could be helpful if you're looking to avoid fights with your spouse. Here are a few common phrases that are relationship killers, according to experts.
2: You always forget. Sound familiar? Or you never listen means you're attacking who they are as a person.
1: I never say you never listen, but I do say
2: you always forget.
1: You do have a tendency to forget. So that's why I'm a reminder. But I say it with love.
2: Saying I'm fine when you're clearly not means you're not being honest and open.
1: Who says that? Who does that? Who's guilty of that?
3: Okay, we're not trying to fight here.
1: Who's guilty of
2: but
1: that?
2: But I am
3: we're
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1: Oh, didn't know she was dealing with that. Okay. 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

0: with Mario Lopez.
1: Oh, Mario Lopez, night's starting to wind down for me. Just one last thing to get to shortly. In the meantime, if you got a song you want to hear, please send it over my way on X @OnMario. Energy.

0: 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Mario and Courtney Lopez here, about to head out for the night, but not before we get to one last thing. Exercise makes people more generous. Scientists found that burning calories increase the urge to dig deep for charities. The post-exercise warm glow increases generosity towards good causes, especially when doing cardio, like working out on an exercise bike.
1: Comes from a hit of dopamine, the feel-good hormone, and that can prove to be beneficial in multiple ways.
0: I think this makes total sense, and it's right. When you feel better, you're going to be in a happier mood and be nicer to other people, so yeah.
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0: Hey, it's Mario Lopez on Thunder Bay's number one hit music station, Energy 103 104. All right, that's it. Thanks so much for hanging out with us. 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